0: Hello, my name is A.V. Ann Vreend aus Canada, and I'm an R&B soul singer, and you're listening to Radio Sturfunk.
1: Stars in the sky are gonna die. Eventually, it's fine.

0: fucking Universal Credit are calling me now.
1: Excellent, thank you for that. That's fine, Chris. Chris, apart from Universal Credit, have you made application for any other benefits, government support or local authority support, whether you've been successful in the application or not? Okay, all right. Thanks for that, Chris. Okay. Now, Chris, you've got some outstanding to-dos in your account. As outstanding to-dos, if they're not completed, they affect the software, doesn't pay you.
0: Yeah.
1: So it won't pay you at all. So obviously you have to report your income and expenses, which I'm not sure you're aware of, just to make you aware. If they haven't already, just to make you aware. Any appointments you have due to the self-employment are mandatory. A failure to attend, again, stops your payments.

expanse. Make it all for the audience, you got plans. We can get it if you listen, it'll tell you well. Intuition and a vision like it sold the road. All the treacherous will make you strong. Know it's hard outside like pavement. Man's laying the pressure, it might kill you if you can't take it. See a demon in the mirror and you can't face it. Seeing God in yourself, but you can't face it.

0: Hey, this is Tasha Taylor, and you are listening to Stirfunk.
1: Thank you.
0: Get down, get down.
1: Yeah.

0: breakdown of a van international sound station with 1 million megawatts of...
1: Hey, yo, don't start a fucking war!
0: With 1 million megawatts of...

0: Yeah. To the mystical where them know.
1: Yeah.
0: I'm gonna say sound they don't know we go van town. Them for know. We wear the crown. No afraid of no sound. You know them wanna blood them and go down. Cause we govern the cities and the town. We tell them we're not afraid to come around.
1: Sound,
0: when come them can't stick around. Hey, make them know this but I say sound them and a father. Yeah, man, I watch you now. I'm gonna say warm to them. I'm the king of fire alongside lotion. King of
1: the guns, this fire,
0: man.
1: You know.
0: Up. Let's go, come on.
1: I'll do the mighty way. Some boys get slain just like that. Run it, pon them. Let me kick it off, King Shango. Some go somewhere with a leg up and about you.

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0: Heute am Dienstag, 14.07.2026, hört ihr eine neue Sendung Dauerbrenner auf euren Lieblingssender Radio Störfunk. Aviot spricht auf Englisch über den Künstler Michael Jackson.
1: Michael Jackson was famous American singer, dance and songwriter. He was born on August 29, 1985 in Indiana, USA. Many people called him King of Pop. He started singing when he was a child with his family in a group called the Jackson 5. Later he became a very successful solo artist. Some of his famous songs are Thriller, Billie Jean and Beat It. Michael Jackson was known for amazing dance moves, especially the moonwalk. His music is still popular all over the world. He died on June 25, 2029. Many people still loved his music today. His nephew Jeff R. Jackson still plays in their concerts.

0: Heute am Dienstag, den 14.07.2026, schüttet ihr eine neue Sendung Dauerbrenner auf euren Lieblingssender Radio Störfunk. Marvin erklärt euch alles, was ihr über Hühner wissen müsst.
1: Chickens are popular birds around the world. They are raised for their meat and eggs. A female chicken is called a hen, a male is a rooster, and babies are called chicks despite having wings. Chickens cannot fly very far. Here are some fun facts about chickens. Clever animals. Chickens are very smart. They can remember over 100 different faces of humans or other animals. Lots of sounds. They communicate with each other using more than 30 different sounds. Dreaming. Like humans, chickens sleep and dream. Special vision. Chickens can see more colors than human. They can even see ultraviolet light. Dust baths. Instead of using water, chickens clean themselves by rolling in the dirt. Skulp groups. They like to live in groups called flocks. They have a pecking order, which means there is a top chicken that leads the group, closest living relatives. Scientific evidence shows that chickens are the closest living relatives of the Tyrannosaurus rex.

Do we have any blues fans here tonight? About 200 miles from where Steppenwolf now lives in Tennessee, down the Mississippi River is an area known as the Mississippi Delta. And it has given birth to some of America's greatest blues singers, people like B.B. King and John Lee Hooker, Howlin' Wolf, many, many more. On our very first album, we did this next song. It was already a classic. It was made famous by another man from the Delta. He was born McKinley Morganfield, but by the time he was in Chicago, everybody got to know him as Muddy Waters.

acknowledge it, everybody. Come on. Come on. What do we all get up?